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Get real with the fever on the dance floor.

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sides of the tale. See, it's not about races, just places, faces. Where your blood comes from is where your space is. I've seen the bright get duller. I'm not gonna spend my life being a color.

0: La noche de sábado siempre está en Aspen Club. Aspen Club, hasta las 4. La música no para.
1: So far, but we're not out yet.
2: I wanna know what you're thinking. There are some things you can't hide. I wanna know what you're thinking.